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14: FS1. From first things first in the herd to your sports teams, FS1 has what you need.

0: Vite upfield. It's kicked away from him, and he's down. And another yellow card has been issued. This one on Kessier.
1: It's Vite, the one that's driving through the midfield. It's unnecessary for Kessier to come through the back of Incapié. Vite initiating, driving forward, looks to find Incapié. And that's a position that's caused a little bit of problems since he's been inverting, shifting into those central areas. Incapié, and who's going to pick him up? But then they also have an outlet out wide. So the positioning, see Kessier just late, overly aggressive. Here's a second yellow card.
0: When all is said and done, free kick for Vite, who pushes it back to Pacho. Franco. Yeboa. Back in the Ecuador half for Pacho. 40th minute. Scoreless here. Ecuador is at the crossbar twice. Missed another opportunities as well. One very early in the game from Ener Valencia, their best goal scorer.
1: And the tight game is exactly what we expected coming in.
0: Minda trying to tuck it inside. That's a little bit more than shoulder to shoulder.
1: Dua just needs to be careful. I caught on a late challenge just moments ago as well. This time, Valencia coming over. He hasn't really been able to get himself in the game in those central areas. Good opportunity early on, but outside that, he's had to drift to try to find the game a bit. That time, Dua just comes right through him. He catches the top of his foot. Regardless, sets up a really dangerous area for Ecuador to be able to whip this ball in.
0: So the referee, while we're on replay, putting the name in the book of Dua. That's three, Lori. That's a high number in the first half on one team.
1: Especially at the right back position. Have to be very careful not to be too committed to get in, get the tackles. Need to get your positioning right.
0: Number 19 in blue, Gonzalo Plata, ready to take this free kick. Zeros on the board, 41st minute. It is Plata ready to go. Curling ball to the middle, headed over. Goal kick for Ivory Coast.
1: I think with how tight this game has been, though, both teams getting some quality chances. The set pieces are going to become even more important as this game wears on. Just getting the service right, putting it into the mix. Then looking in swinger, trying to meet the heads of his teammates. It's a little bit behind him. Valencia trying to come back across it to keep it on frame. Just rising above the entire time.
0: Fana sends this one deep in Ecuador territory. One in the air by Pacho. Given right back. Cassier's pass up the middle. Denied. Minda tried to bring it down with some help from Valencia. And everyone seemed to lose sight of that ball. Single. Kept it in play. Deflected ball. Settled. Heading for Plata. Never got there. Pushed back by Yeboa. Caicedo. From long distance, will push it to the right.
1: Good patience from Caicedo. Just not to force the issue. Just find the open player, keep possession. It'll be really important in this posture right now for Ivory Coast, just to make sure they don't dive in. You got three yellow cards. If Ecuador is smart, they will go down on any sort of contact, just to try to get the referee to have a second guess.
0: Play coming up to be a halftime show on MS1. Plenty to talk about on this very busy day at the World Cup. We saw Germany with a 7-1 win over the smallest country to ever play in a World Cup, Curaçao. Pacho holds there. latter stages of this opening half. There should be at least 3 minutes of added time because of the hydration break. Possibly more with those yellow cards. And a slight injury to Moises Caicedo. Ivory Coast getting to it. Diamante calls for it, receives on the right, slips it back inside. Pepe. Play it back, he'll get a throw in.
1: Initially, this is well done from Ivory Coast just to pick off that pass from Incapié, because his positioning when he does shift into those central areas has caused a little bit of problems for Ivory Coast. He's finding space in between the lines, but I still think there's opportunity for Diamande just to be able to take off, play that ball in behind, see how Ecuador defensively adjusts to his positioning. He's been happy with just checking back to the ball, getting it out wide and looking to take on 1v1. That allows for Ecuador to get numbers back behind the ball and make it a little bit more predictable for themselves.
0: Tomorrow on Fox, Group G and H action. One of the top teams in the world, Spain, playing Cape Verde, followed by Belgium versus Egypt. Tomorrow on Fox, coverage starts 11 a.m. Eastern, 8 a.m. Pacific time. The World Cup is 2 days old now. We still haven't seen France play or Argentina. Looking forward to those two getting involved. Mbappe, Messi, etc. Here is Caicedo. Touch from Minda. Soft in the touch, take it away. And Ivory Coast can't give it away that easily there.
1: But that's the opportunity. Just play it in behind.
0: Caicedo try to go long with it.
1: Play it in behind. Everything is going to feet right now for Ivory Coast. And that's exactly what Ecuador want.
0: Here's the long ball. Left cross was denied by Melendez. Pepe was screaming for the ball.
1: Yeah, Pepe was saying he had the better option to play him back. Could have created the run a little bit better in terms of just holding his run, creating a little bit better angle for him to be picked out. That's the ball in behind that we were talking about.
0: 4 minutes of stoppage time. Put on the board, minimum of four. Still looking for the game's first goal. Ecuador have come close on at least two occasions off the crossbar. The little shots come back to hurt them. Ordonez for Franco. Nicely done by Plata. He's been drifting on both sides. Now showing up in that far right. Diamande again is open, calling for it. It goes shorter to Due. Diamande still an option, receives there. The 19-year-old doubled up. That doesn't bother him. End line, cutting it back, and it's deflected out for a corner. Well done by Diamande.
1: Yeah, much better. Just gets faced up. Even though he has two players, he's always going to win that race. Just a little change of pace. There's the last attempt. The ball played in behind. You can see everybody tracking back. But Pepe just needed to provide a little bit of a better angle to switch up his run. A little cutback at the last second, but Diamande needs to be getting himself in these positions more often. Defended well initially, just the near post to get it out of danger from Ecuador.
0: Here's the corner from Ivory Coast to the middle, flicked away. Comes outside, 30 plus yards away. Switch to the right. Pepe. Due's cross. Over the bar. Ivory Coast threatening here. Nearly halfway through with stoppage time.
1: Massimo just trying to get something on ahead, push forward. Kept himself there. Just a last second. Intuitive bicycle kick. Love it. Why not? Not in a great position to be able to get ahead on it. Comes back around it, trying to keep it on frame.
0: Show takes off. Oh, and miss. Try to find Incapié. Diamande. Turn around Pepe. It's deflected. And they are going to earn, I thought, another quarter, but no. Flag was up.
1: It was better energy from Ivory Coast these last few minutes. getting the ball out wide initially, and then the runners off of it. And sometimes you have the player coming out of the midfield. There's a positioning again of Diamande just picking the ball off. Been fortuitous for them, but then the pass behind. Almost get lucky, but that run across the frame from Wai'i just gets in the way. Unfortunate, but that tempo is what Ivory Coast needs to continue to look for. It's much more difficult for Ecuador to get in position defensively. He'll attract runners.
0: Here's Diamande. And the foul goes there. Let's give you a summarize what you've seen in the first half.
1: I think it's exactly what we expected coming into this game. Back and forth, even match. You're seeing spurts of both teams being disciplined defensively. But once they open up and they go quick, they're creating some chances. I still feel, though, with the front line of this Ivory Coast team, there's the foul for Ecuador. I do feel like this Ivory Coast team still has the dynamism that they can take advantage. If they go quick or play a little bit more vertically in this second half, they could catch out Ecuador.
0: Galindez will put it back into play. Not much time left. Goes Route 1 with it, headed up the middle. Kessier, who wins the second ball Caicedo was going for, but that's going to be the whistle for halftime. Just the third game this tournament that has been scoreless at the half. Time to go to our studio. Rebecca Lowe, Thiago Alcantara, Javier Chicharito Hernandez, and Alexi Lalas.
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10: Close. Not to say that Ivory Coast didn't have their own chances. I think, as you mentioned, Diomande on the right, he's having an absolutely brilliant game. He's getting everything he wants. They've created chances too. And the only thing this game's missed is goals. Yeah. It's been a very open game. Both teams attacking. I think it's been, you know, it can still go either way. It's very, very finely poised for a good second half.
11: It's been a lot of fun. What a fast half. That's one of the fast. When the water break came, I thought we'd played maybe 10 minutes and we were at 22. So, and then the 45 ended up being 49 with the water break. Really quick half. Little chip. Both teams have a little bit. There's elbows flying. Yeah. Fofana stuck in on the 50-yard line. These are some very strong physical athletes. So I'll tell you what, the right-hand side with Diamande and Doab, they are fun. And Diamande kept coming inside, just to tee up to go outside.
12: Right.
11: And then the two off the bar, very impressive. Game opened up. It's not been exactly the same in that, you know, short pass. They've gone wide. They've gone right. Ecuador's gone right and left. And then they've also opened things up with a couple of longer balls. The Ivory Coast ball up and over the top really caught Ecuador off. So it's really been a fun first half, and it'll be interesting to see. I think Stevie's right in that both teams want to win this game.
12: Right.
11: And you mentioned it, you know, the second half will be interesting. What'd you say about the Brazil game yesterday?
13: I just feel like it was kind of set up in this similar way. You got 1-1 at half instead of 0-0, but with Brazil and Morocco, both these teams kind of jockeying for the first position in the group. And it felt like it was set up for an entertaining second half, and both teams kind of shut it down a little bit, being like, okay, you know what? We're happy with the point. I don't think, Steve, this will happen in this game. It looks like both these teams want the win.
10: I think you got to be a crazy coach to tell your money to stop doing what he's doing. So I think they're gonna keep going. Yeah. And I think Ecuador around the box, I've been very impressed
13: right.
10: with the intricate passing, the chances they've created. Yeah. You know, they'll be disappointed that they didn't find one. I think their coach is thinking probably, guys, come on, we've hit a crossbar twice. I think that will encourage both teams to go for it, because I think the goal is there for the team that wants it.
13: Yeah, it's coach. It's like two different ways to go about it too, because you got the kind of the isolating wing play for the Ivory Coast, getting crosses in with the late runs coming in, versus the combinations around the box for Ecuador. So if you were to pick one team to maybe be more likely to score in the second half, where are you taking?
11: Well, as Steve said, Diamante's just too tough. You can't stop him,
13: right?
11: You cannot stop him. So I think his service is very, very good. But Ecuador has been so good in tight spaces and hit the post twice. If I'm coaching, I'm saying, hey, keep doing what we're doing.
13: Both sides.
11: A little more quality. Absolutely.
13: Right.
11: Yeah. Both coaches can be happy with everything except not getting the goals.
10: Yeah. And I don't know if as a coach, maybe you could speak to this coach being in the locker room so many times. I don't know if there's much to tweak. I don't think there's much to change. I think you kind of like what you've seen. You accept that you're going to give something up on the back end if you're going for it as well. And I really think it's the team that scores first here that takes a massive step towards winning here.
13: Yeah, well, we'll get to those keys to the second half coming up next year. This is the 2026 FIFA World Cup on iHeartRadio.
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11: Well, I think if Doué and Diamande, if you continue to go down that side, one adjustment I'd say is, can Pepe make that near post run? Mm. Can draw someone? Some of the crosses have been not as accurate or pinpoint accurate as they need to be. So if we're going to continue to get quality crosses, can someone take to the near post? And then can we have a cutback? Can we have somebody on the penalty spot? Both teams have done good not fouling in dangerous positions. That needs to be a reminder that, hey, let's not give away anything. I think we've maybe seen one card total. So the team's as physical and chippy as the game has been at times. Guys have done a good job of keeping their heads. And I think opening things up, I think for the Ivory Coast, when they did hit the long ball, it caught Ecuador. And so not every time, certainly not every time, but four times and a half can open things up.
13: Yeah, and someone who knows a lot about quality crosses, Steve Zakuani.
10: Yeah, and I think when a player like Diomande is playing how he's playing, you normally think, okay, let's just double him. They've done that and it still hasn't worked. So I'm thinking if you're in Capi, what you have to do is deny the ball getting to him. So play him very, very tight. You've got to get it tight. I would hate when the right back or left back would be so tight. I mean, I knew that I couldn't turn. You give this kid a chance to turn, you're going to be in danger there. I think for Ivory Coast, it's been worried that at times Valencia will make runs in behind and Ecuador will play direct, even from the goalkeeper. And I think if you're playing a high line, you can get caught. They did that a couple of times. So just be a bit wary. Maybe if the player on the ball has time and space to look up, then you have to drop your line.
13: Yeah, guys, it's one of those things where you look at the attacking talent and the chances on both sides. We have to remember there's been really good defending in this one too, Coach.
11: There has. It's a funny comment because there's been a lot of opportunities, right? But there has been good defending. But these are guys you cannot completely stop. So I like Stevie's comment about the long ball from the goalkeeper right down the middle. Route one, Valencia running onto it, a great opportunity. The defending has been good, but there's teams have created opportunities. So defensively, and the idea of doubling up is good, but I think more numbers behind the ball will help both teams.
10: Yeah, I think we have, again, the best piece of defending in that first half was, I mean, Pepe was in front of the goal. I thought that was going to be a goal. And defenders to sacrifice your body, slide across, get a block in it by any means. I think that's what the World Cup is, right? You have to make those kinds of big plays. We focus so much on a good attacking play. We've seen a lot of that. The reason it's 0-0 is, yes, a bit unlucky with the ones that hit the post and crossbar, but there also has been some very good last-ditch defending.
13: Yeah, what do you